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1: Rádio Covilhã, um espetáculo. You played it cool and I played it dumb. Don't you think I'm a little too young to be messed with like that? So convincing, you made it look fun. Laugh it off, but the damage is done. Saying, baby, just relax.

0: 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Ficamos com Shakira e Burna Boy com Dai Dai.
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